0: Everybody's thinking it's going to be Miley Cyrus doing the Super Bowl halftime show because of a deleted post from Apple Music kind of hinting at that. 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
0: It's starting to get darker a lot earlier now, and I don't like it. Let's get on it. 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

going to be our first time heading out to Rye Cove. Cannot wait to get out there for the Friday night game of the week this Friday with Keo Johnson City. Rye Cove taking on Eastside will be their 6-8 pass. That's some free stuff. It's Electric 94.9 and Dominic Fight.

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It's Ben Stella, Lefty Boston, number one in the top five countdown. Less than 15 minutes away, we count down the biggest songs again. Also, before that, we'll get to the new Tyla and Zara Larsson coming up, but she did it again. This is Teddy Swims and Mr. Know-It-All.

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3: 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If you got a request for that number one spot, which has been Stella Lefty Boston. 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

0: 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We got the five biggest songs now in the Tri-Cities. So, Tiffany, you're still up for this Harry Styles.
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1: 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What's up?
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1: 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It is the number one song of the night again. Here we go.
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7: Sun and 81 tomorrow. More sun up to 82 on Friday to start the weekend. 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

0: 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It's Electric 94.9. Kristen, you out there trying to find somebody too, or are you still doing your own thing?
1: I am kind of looking for somebody because I'm starting this single life is starting to get boring.
0: And the holidays are coming up too. You'll have the aunts asking, what's wrong? Why are you still single? That whole thing.
1: Yeah.

Let Frick 94.9 in Logan. I'm going to head out to Rye Cove this Friday for the Friday night game of the week. Rye Cove taking on Eastside. So we'll be out there 6 to 8 with Kia John City. You sign up to win a $500 car detailing package from Kia John City. Want some free shirts, some free foam fingers. 6 to 8, Rye Cove for the Friday night game of the week this Friday with Electric.

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6: Sun 81 tomorrow. More sun up to 82 on Friday. Got a light brick 94.9. Midnight sun is on. 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

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Tomorrow we're back with Izzy, Wade, and Chantel coming up 6 to 10. Also, your chance to win up to $1,000 with Break the Bank presented by Kia John City tomorrow morning at 8:20.

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0: Music at Electric 94.9. It's a night show with Logan, less than 10 minutes out from Tame Impala's new one, Loser. Dominic Fike, also Bruno Mars on the way too. Alex Warren now.
1: They say the holy water's watered down, and this town's lost its faith. 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

Eddie Swims, one of the many artists, along with Doja Cat, Ed Sheeran, Cat's Eye, Jonas Brothers, Lil Wayne in Knoxville, that you can see for free with Electric 94.9. 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

0: It's Izzy, Wade, and Chantel, and it's a Think of Me Thursday.
1: Think of us all so that we may make it to Friday.
0: I want to tell you about some good news, and this is awful because...
1: Good news shouldn't be awful.
0: Well, okay. There's the two oldest men in the world. They just celebrated their birthdays on the very same day. João Marinho Neto of Brazil turned 114, and Australia's Ken Weeks turned 113, and they posed for pictures with birthday cards honoring each other's big day. Mr. Neto is one of only 9 men in history confirmed to have reached age 114. Here's the thing. One of those dudes looks like he's doing a weekend at Bernie's thing. Like, he not holding the sign very well, and he just, I don't think.
1: He's 114.
0: Well, the other dude is holding his up, and he looks, you know,
1: he's a year younger.
0: Yeah.
1: You don't know what happens between 113 and 114.
0: I feel like the 113 cat is not there. I feel like he's doing some Weekend at Bernie's thing to win this.
1: Wait, is it the younger one that looks bad or the older one?
0: It's the younger one that looks bad.
1: Oh, well, that's shocking.
0: He's don't live in my house when I'm dead.
2: What's supposed to be worse, city miles or highway miles?
0: City miles.
2: City miles.

0: he's got some city miles.
1: Yeah.
0: And the other dude's got highway miles.
1: Yes. Yes.
2: And I am curious. I'd love to interview him. Be like, I have some questions.
3: You'd have to hurry up and do it. You'd have to hurry up. It'd be a fast
0: I don't think you'd make it across the world.
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0: Electric with Izzy, Wade, and Chantel. Apparently, us American people have odd dining customs. Have you ever heard that before? Like people from other countries being like, man, that's weird. Like how we eat, how we order, everything like that.
1: The only thing that sticks out is I know like in some cultures or whatever, you're not supposed to clean your plate because that's like a form of rudeness or something.
0: Yeah, that was on this list. In some countries like Iran, it means you didn't get enough and your host has let you down.
1: I've never heard that. I've just heard it was some sort of rudeness, but that makes sense.
0: Yeah, and it's like,
2: oh. They'd have thrown my mama in jail. You better clean off that plate, boy.
0: I say, whereas here, it's like, oh, that means it was delicious.
2: Yeah. Yes.
0: Like,
2: yeah.
0: It's a positive. It's a good thing. And they also said, apparently in other countries, they don't buy an entree to split. My mom and I do that quite often. Like, if her and
1: I go
0: somewhere.
1: You both eat like birds.
0: I don't know about that. But, like, we'll split something. And even if you go to Taste of Asia, hibachi around here, you can pay extra to split a meal.
1: You can?
2: You have to pay extra to split?
0: So how it works, yes, you pay extra to split a meal, but they give you, the only thing they split is like the protein, whatever meat you get, and they give you your own serving of rice and veggies.
2: Okay.
0: So, yeah. So I thought that was odd. And then another one they said is whenever Americans say, I'll do the... .. whatever it is, when ordering from a menu, it's such a strange choice of phrase. Or when people say gimme when ordering, I don't like that.
2: Somebody's like, give me
0: a burger, and I'm like, that sounds rude.
2: One time I was in Jamaica for my brother's wedding. I couldn't remember what it was called. Yeah. And they eat a lot of goat there.
0: Aww.
2: And yeah, apparently, I mean,

0: it's pretty good. But I said, I'll do the goat. And this other dude standing beside me was like, me too, buddy. And I think he was confusing what I meant.
1: Never mind. We're done.
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0: It's Electric with Izzy, Wade, and Chantel. There's a new food combo out. And normally these food combos are terrible.
1: We're really hitting on food this morning.
0: There's some kind of subliminal something going on. Normally the food combos are terrible or they're like something that's really unnecessary. Mm-hmm. This actually sounds delicious. Kraft mac and cheese, ramen noodles. No, it doesn't sound good?
1: That sounds like wet mac and cheese.
0: Cheesy ramen?
2: What? What kind of dry mac and cheese you be eating over there, desert mouth? You got the juiciest mouth of anybody on this show, and you talk about wet mac and cheese? That's wet mac and cheese. I like my mac and cheese dry.
1: I don't want it to be like soup. Like, I feel like that's what it would be like. It's like ramen noodles.
0: I'm assuming
1: like
0: at that point, you just boil the noodles, and then you drain the water. Kind of like you're making regular mac and cheese, but it's ramen noodles.
1: I don't know if it's a popular opinion or not, but I love ramen noodles. Like, I know they're not good for you.
0: They're not very. They're way too much salt. That's what it is, right?
3: Yeah, it's the sodium. Yeah. It's the sodium. It's I would try that, though, with the cheese. I love sodium.
0: I would try some Kraft ramen. Yeah, I think that'd be good.
1: I'm surprised you would. What was it you said you had? He's never had apple butter.
2: What?
1: He lives in West Virginia, and he's never had apple butter.
2: And you from Logan.
1: Here we go. Logan County.
0: I told her about the apple butter festival.
2: I know.
0: I've never partaken.
2: What? Is it because you refuse to taste it, or you've never had the opportunity? What is it?
0: No, my mom and grandma growing up and my dad, they all loved apple butter, but I just never thought it sounded good at the time.
1: I'm going to bring you some in.
0: And then, you know, at this point, I've gone this long without it. Do I need to introduce something else in my life?
1: Yes.
3: Yeah.
1: You're missing out.
0: All right.
3: I'm a little mad at you right now, Wade.
0: I don't know. I mean, so what does it taste like to you? Is it like...
1: It's like a party in your mouth.
0: Is it butter?
3: You want to eat it warm. No. It's not like butter.
0: It's not like butter.
1: No. It reminds me of dessert.
0: Is it like mashed up fried apples? That's what I imagine it is.
3: No.

0: See, I don't know how to explain it.
1: I don't like applesauce, so I think that's why I never wanted to try it.
0: No, it doesn't taste like applesauce. It's good. You should try it. They sell it at the store. You can buy it in a jar if you just want to try it instead of making it.
1: I've got family members that make it.
0: Well, call one up if they'll still talk to you, devil.
1: I could probably get some fresh.
0: You should try it. I bet you'll like it.
1: Okay.
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0: Wade and Chantel. And I want to tell you, when you hear Milwaukee, Wisconsin, what do you think of as true crime buffs?
1: Oh, I almost went cheese.
2: I was going to say Green Bay Packers.
0: What about Jeffrey Dahmer?
1: Oh.
0: I think of him.
1: You would.
0: Now, the lady I'm going to tell you about is not a cannibal, nor does she kill anyone. But she's in Milwaukee. I don't even know how I link that to Jeffrey Dahmer.
1: I'm very curious. I'm worried where this is going.
0: It's nowhere even near it. Now, Chantel, you may be offended by this, being a teacher. She walked into her former Milwaukee high school. Then she just signed in as a substitute teacher, and they put her in charge of students, even though she had never worked for the district. She has never been a substitute.
1: She just walked in?
0: Walked in and signed up. Her name is Amy Jones, and Amy is 23. So she heads over to Rufus King International High School. This happened at the end of

0: September. And the school had an unfilled substitute position. A teacher helped set up the classroom. Then they left Miss Jones alone with the students. According to the criminal complaint, students say, and I haven't found the video yet, that Jones cussed at them, made racial and sexual remarks, separated them by race and gender, insulted their appearance, and some of them recorded what happened before they told the staff. Oh, they're like, we're going to get this on film. I'm telling my mama. They escorted her off before her third class period. So she got at least two classes in, it sounds like.
1: Two classes in?
0: Yep. Investigators say Jones had visited the school the week before and learned about its substitute teacher agency. When the police later asked why she returned, here's what she said. I was bored, I hate kids, and I just wanted to mess around.
1: Sounds like something you would say.
2: I mean, that's insane.
0: Yeah. Now she faces six felony charges. And they said she's a former student at that high school. But she was never a substitute.
1: Well, she was for two class periods.
0: What's scary is, how did this happen? How did an adult just walk into the school, sign up, and get put in charge of children? That's scary.
1: I know whenever I would sub, like, you walk in, there's like a clipboard sitting in the front office, and you just sign your name, who you're subbing for, and then you go to that room. Well, you do have to go back. For us anyway, you have to go back and get a key to that room from one of the office workers and then go up to the room. So
0: now, are you allowed to cuss at the kids and stuff?
1: Not typically.
2: Did you ever curse as a teacher?
1: No. That wouldn't be appropriate with high school and below students.
2: Oh, okay.
0: Did you have any high school teachers that cussed, Wade?
2: I mean, not officially.
0: You did?
1: Not on the record.
2: Not on the record, no.
0: I did.
1: What did you do to them?
0: I know they didn't cuss at me directly.
1: Izzy, you...
0: Now, that happened before, but...
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0: 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It's towards the bottom of the page as you get to that website. Samantha Slagle having a birthday on this October 8th, 2026. Ashley Mowdy, Sadie Wallen, Amanda Steele having a birthday. Autumn McFink having a birthday. 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
1: An inmate arrested within minutes after he left the old section of the Sullivan County Jail Wednesday morning. Around 11 a.m., a deputy saw a male inmate acting suspiciously, followed the inmate, and additional deputies responded to assist. The inmate, 20-year-old Hebram Alberto, taken into custody by 11:15 a.m. in the 1500 block of Highway 394 in Bluntville. The Sullivan County Sheriff's Office said in a statement that at no time was there any danger to the public. Attorneys representing convicted sex criminal Sean Williams in his North Carolina federal trial seeking another delay. This, as the Supreme Court this week declined to take up an appeal of Williams' 95-year sentence issued in Tennessee federal court. Williams' defense attorney now asking to delay the trial on child porn possession to March of 2027. And road closures will happen on Carroll Creek Road this Saturday and Sunday east of the Kinch Landing Boat Ramp entrance and Wing Deer Park for a bike race. On Saturday, closures are expected to occur intermittently from 12:30 p.m. till 4 p.m. near the Kinch Landing Boat Ramp. On Sunday, Carroll Creek Road will close between Johnson City Fire Station 9 and the Kinch Landing from 8:30 a.m. till 3 p.m. Officials suggest Timberlake Road as a detour for area residents, and those who cannot avoid the area should expect some delays. More with Izzy Hill and Chantel coming up.
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0: sick.
1: It's Electric with Izzy, Wade, and Chantel. Now, usually, I'm not a big fan of numbers, right?
2: Because they're scary. They're scary terrifying. Numbers.
1: That's left-sided brain stuff. No, thank you.
2: There's a three hiding in my closet, Mama. Go get it.
1: But, today is different because this one actually sounds fun.
2: Okay.
1: So, what number do you think we all have memorized?
3: I still have my old original driver's license number memorized from West Virginia when I was 16. And then until I moved here.
4: I know mine. I don't want to say it right now.
3: Yeah, but don't. I wouldn't say it. Yeah, I don't know my new, I don't know my Tennessee one.
1: I was going to say, I don't know my driver's license number, but I remember from elementary school.
2: Wait a minute.
1: The number you had to give.
2: You live in Virginia.
3: Shut up, Wade.
2: Don't you?
3: Yeah, but it's none of your business why I got a Tennessee driver's license.
4: My bad.
3: Hey.
4: I know it was very complicated when I moved down there.
3: Izzy, how often do you file taxes, Izzy? What are your claims on your taxes?
4: The number that I have memorized is 5,280.
3: What is that? The mile?
4: Mile.
3: Oh, yeah. Congratulations.
1: See, when I first heard this topic on TikTok, I went to the 8675309.
4: Yeah, yeah.
1: I didn't think of all this other stuff, like, those kind of numbers.
3: You just thought, like, just common numbers everybody talk about?
1: Yeah, like 911.
3: Hey, 12. 12 is in a dozen.
4: Hey, Shani, how many is a baker's dozen?
1: 13.
3: Oh, yes!
2: Yes!
4: Okay.
1: I know a baker's dozen.
3: Yeah.
4: She's like,
1: can I get an FAT?
3: Stop it. I did that all day yesterday. 888-937-4487. What are those phone numbers that you have? Or not phone numbers. Y'all got me all messed up. What are those numbers that you have memorized?
5: Fall in East Tennessee. Hoodies and jeans in the morning, shorts and tees by noon. It's fall, y'all.
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7: 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Oh my, my, oh my, my love. 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

0: 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What numbers do you have memorized?
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0: I want my money now.
1: It's my money, and I want it now.
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0: Yes, it was CRIME-88. Yeah.
2: And then it went up every year. I wish
1: they changed it every year.
2: You want to hear something funny? The other day when we were talking about Sweet Pickles, the service you would get books and stuff.
0: Yeah.
2: And it had a phone number in the ad. I Googled the phone number and someone else uses it now. And I want to call it so bad and ask if I can order Sweet Pickles.
0: Can you say?
2: There was like a couple of different businesses. So I'm not sure who actually has it at the moment, but someone does. Gotcha. Someone's taking the Sweet Pickles calls.
1: None of them sold Sweet Pickles, though.
0: I think that becomes later today. We call somebody.
2: Sounds good. Sounds good.
3: Good morning.
2: Well, hi. Who's this?
3: Izzy, you don't know who it is?
2: I don't. Who is this? I'm sorry.
3: Is my car too quiet?
2: Oh, it is. It is quiet. Gretchen, what are you doing?
1: You know dang well
3: what numbers that I have memorized.
2: Oh, okay. What numbers you got memorized?
3: Okay, first of all, I know my social security number, my mom's, my dad's, my sister's, my brother's, my son's, and my ex-husband's.
2: This is called identity theft, Gretchen.
0: All right,
2: this is called.
0: I got pen and paper. Let's go.
1: You start with your ex-husband.
2: Now, I know all
3: the addresses from places I used to live when I was a kid.
2: You do a lot of credit stuff, Gretchen. You're doing a lot of credit stuff there.
3: I know lots of phone numbers, too. But I don't know as many phone numbers as I used to know. I didn't have a cell phone.
2: Yeah.
1: I have them all memorized from when I was a kid.
0: It's made me dumb. Yeah, as far as phone numbers go.
3: I know my license number, my license plate number.
2: Oh, I don't know that.
3: And there's three numbers you have to memorize at work because... Of

0: Otherwise, you can't get in your computer.
1: Oh.
2: Yeah, we're not high tech like that here.
1: We're not.
0: Yeah. So, I know quite a few numbers. Oh, I even know both bank account numbers.
2: Oh, wow. Now, that's something in this day and age. I don't know that.
3: Yeah, that's
0: pretty
3: good.
0: I can tell you right off the top of my head.
2: That's impressive. Well, we're listening.
0: You want me to give you those numbers?
2: Please, we're poor. We're white trash, and you know this.
1: Help me, I'm poor.
0: There ain't nothing in those bank accounts.
2: Well, Gretchen, in your quiet car, thank you for calling this morning, love.
0: Oh, you are so welcome. And I know 867-5309.
1: Thank you. That's the most important one.
3: Oh, for sure.
0: And the number you were trying to think of, Chantel, was your Weavis number.
1: Oh, that was, yep, Weavis number. Thank you. That is what
3: it
1: was.
3: Are you allowed to say that on the radio?
2: Yeah, Weavis, that...
3: What is that?
1: Now, did you all children, not have a Weavis?
2: When two people love each other, they...
0: When two people love each other, they have a kid, and the kid goes to school and gets a Weavis number.
2: Gretchen, you're hilarious. Thank you.
0: You have a great day.
2: You too.
3: You too, Gretchen.
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1: Traffic.
2: Real-time traffic in Virginia seems to be running pretty smooth this morning. Kingsport not reporting any accidents. 81-26 looks good. Your forecast looks even better with today's sunny skies. High of 80. Tonight, 54. Tomorrow, 81 and sunny. Rain in the forecast.

0: and Chantel and phone numbers that you have memorized. When I was a kid, we had two. We had one phone number when we first moved to North Charleston, and then we had to change it for some reason, which I don't remember why, and it became unlisted. And I remember both of those.
1: Ooh, unlisted.
0: Yeah, I don't remember why.
2: Well, and it doesn't even have to be phone numbers. It can be any number you can think of. Like, I have everybody's birthdays memorized.
1: I remember my address growing up, but then 911 came and changed it. Like maybe, I don't know, like 10 years ago.
0: Could you imagine 911 coming to your house being like, listen, your address is too common. We can't remember where you live. We're going to change it.
1: It was easy before.
2: They changed ours, too.
0: They changed mine.
1: Like, come on, why?
0: They changed mine on the Virginia side a while back.
1: I don't like it.
0: I don't either.
1: Is it easier now or is it easier before?
0: It was easier before.
1: Yeah.
0: 888-937-4487. Good morning.
3: Good morning.
0: Well, hi. Who's this?
3: My name's Kirsten.
0: Hey, Kirsten. What are you doing? What numbers you memorize?
3: Okay. So I am very good with numbers. I can literally memorize just about anything within, I'd say, a minute of memorizing it. But my favorite number that I have memorized is 1-900-MIX-WHAT.
0: Let's kick them nasty thoughts, Kirsten. Let's kick them.
2: I thought you were about to give, like, pa. No.
1: That's awesome.
0: That was. That made my day right there. That brought back some good memories.
3: I'm so glad.
0: Kirsten, thank you for calling.
3: Oh, thank you. You all have a good day.
0: You too. Kirsten.
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0: calling.
1: Oh, thank you. You all have a good day.
2: You too. One, two, three,
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0: Get out of it.
1: It's Electric with Izzy Wade and Chantel. And this morning, which goes against everything in me, we're talking about numbers. So what numbers do you have memorized? I'm trying to think if there's any more that I can think of. Oh, Danny Klein is the way to go. Call 346-5990.
2: What is that?
1: Lawyer.
2: Oh.
1: I don't even know if he's a lawyer anymore.
3: 345-6789. Bobby Warner Law Offices.
1: Oh, our lawyers up here are real good.
2: Yeah, they need to pay you too.
1: Could you imagine being in a car wreck and you're like half conscious? You're like, call 345-6789.
3: Bobby, I just got T-boned.
2: Hi, Electric. Good morning.
4: Yo, what's up?
2: Yo, Scotty. What's up, man? Do you remember Torque Specs?
4: No, you know what I remember is where I've been in the automotive repair business for so long, I know pretty much every local Johnson City dealership's parts department number. I can tell you off the top of my head.
2: Oh, I was going to be like, all right, valve body on an A4LD transmission. What is the torque spec?
4: No, but I will say that I know about, I won't say I know all, I'm pretty good when it comes to what transmission goes in what car.
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0: Wade and Chantel. We're talking about numbers today. 888-937-4487. That's the first number you should have memorized.
1: I'll say we definitely have that one down, Pat.
0: We have that one down, Pat. Somebody said the first number that they have memorized, now they're so old they can't even remember their new cell number.
2: Oh, man.
1: Like they don't know their own cell phone number?
0: They don't know their own cell phone number.
1: That's kind of bad.
0: Then they put a laughy face, and then I don't know what that other face is.
1: We have your cell phone number. We could give it to you real quick.
0: I was going to say, it's 681.
2: I'm not going to do the rest.
0: I'm not going to do the rest. 888-937-4487. Good morning.
3: Good morning, hookers.
2: What up, hooker? What you doing?
3: Going to have my kid's car lined and tires balanced.
2: Why you got to do it?
3: Because my husband goes into work at like 5:30.
2: Oh, that makes sense.
3: I don't go into work till like 12, so.
2: Okay.
1: It does kind of sound like it needs something aligned.
3: Y'all know anything about colors and stuff, like hair color?
2: No.
1: A little bit.
2: No, because I'm just worried about keeping hair. I don't care what color it is at this point.
1: Wade's is already gone.
0: Okay. I think that's why mine turned loose, is I used to bleach it.
3: The numbers that come on the boxes represent, like, the type of color it is. And so, like, the first number is, like, we'll say 6. It's a dark blonde. And then it's going to be, like, 0.66 or 0.6 or whatever, and that's, like, the underlying color, which would be, like, red or whatever. So all of those numbers on those boxes I memorize. And it's not even by choice. It's because I've looked at them 100 times over the last 10 years.
1: I've never collared mine myself because I feel like I'd mess up and I'd have orange hair.
3: I mean, it's possible. Like, I've turned people's hair green by accident and red because I wasn't paying attention to what I was doing.
2: What do you do when that happens?
3: So, look at the color wheel, Izzy. What's on the opposite side of green?
2: Girl, I don't know.
3: You're sitting in front of a computer. I know you are.
2: All right. Well, let me Google it.
1: You know dang well you can Google.
0: You know dang well.
2: Let's see. Color wheel. You said opposite side of green? Purple?
3: Yeah.
2: Purple?
3: Yep.
2: So you make it purple?
3: You would want to mix something with purple base in it to tone it out and make it a natural color. Just like yellow, the cross from it is purple. So green and yellow is around the same thing. So when you tone, like if you get somebody's hair that's like nasty yellow or orange or whatever, then you would want to tone it with blue or purple to even it out.
0: Oh. Missy's making a terrible face right now.
3: Color wheel, it's science, bro. You should know this.
2: You're right. I should. I don't know why. I'm going to go home and smack myself today with a cat of nine tails because I didn't know this.

0: No, it's literally the color wheel. Whatever's opposite of that color is what you want to mix and put in the hair to make, you know, to tone it out or level it out.
1: Oh, that's interesting. I learned something today.
0: Dude, I didn't realize there was so much chemistry and science and stuff in hair until I got in it. And I was like, whoa, I barely passed this in high school.
1: And now people trust you to change their lives.
2: Welcome back to the vault.
3: $300, $500, $700.
2: It's climbing. All you have to do is say stop.
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1: An inmate arrested within minutes after he left the old section of the Sullivan County Jail Wednesday morning. Around 11 a.m., a deputy saw a male inmate acting suspiciously, followed the inmate, and additional deputies responded to assist. The inmate, 20-year-old Hebram Alberto, taken into custody by 11:15 a.m. in the 1500 block of Highway 394 in Bluntville. The Sullivan County Sheriff's Office said in a statement that at no time was there any danger to the public. Attorneys representing convicted sex criminal Sean Williams in his North Carolina federal trial seeking another delay. This, as the Supreme Court this week declined to take up an appeal of Williams' 95-year sentence issued in Tennessee federal court. Williams' defense attorney now asking to delay the trial on child porn possession to March of 2027. And road closures will happen on Carroll Creek Road this Saturday and Sunday east of the Kinch Landing Boat Ramp entrance at Wing Deer Park for a bike race. On Saturday, closures are expected to occur intermittently from 12:30 p.m. till 4 p.m. near the Kinch Landing Boat Ramp. On Sunday, Carroll Creek Road will close between Johnson City Fire Station 9 and the Kinch Landing from 8:30 a.m. till 3 p.m. Officials suggest Timberlake Road as a detour for area residents, and those who cannot avoid the area should expect some delays. More with Izzy Hill and Chantel coming up.
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0: Reed and Chantel and Shanny, you got the top three.
1: And number one, this has been huge all over the place. Everybody's talking about it. And that is Krista Pike. So the whole botched execution, they went through like two rounds and she still somehow survived. Mm-hmm. And she's been in the hospital. So this broke just yesterday, last night.
2: Yep.
1: She woke up, which they didn't expect. And apparently her first words were, "Where am I and who are you?" I guess she was looking at her lawyer. Her lawyer was standing there.
0: Ugh.
1: And they, otherwise, I haven't really heard, as far as I know, that's all she said, right, Wade?
2: I believe so.
1: You all heard anything else?
3: That's all I heard.
2: Anything.
1: They say she's suffering from pneumonia and a blood clot in her arm, can't swallow, and is unable to move her arms or hands. So, So that's the latest update on that one. I'm sure we'll be getting more relatively soon.
0: And the bad thing is, it's not just her. It's the family of the victim in this situation.
1: Yeah, could you imagine being them and...
0: No.
1: Ugh, having to watch that.
0: Nope.
2: Mm-mm. That's awful.
1: Number two, Michael Jackson. I don't know why. I should have known you were going to do that. And it took me by surprise.
2: How did you not?
1: There's going to be an auction for some of his stuff. All right, so here's what you can buy. If we put all our money together, we still can't afford it. So, his rhinestone-studded glove from Billie Jean, the loafers he wore during that same performance, his signature red and black leather jacket from the Thriller music video.
0: Oh,
1: that would be so awesome. That's the one I want. And the black shoes he wore in Thriller as well. The glove alone is expected to sell between... What do you think?
0: 1.4 and 1.9 million.
1: It's actually not as high as I thought it would be.
2: Is that right?
1: No. It's 600,000 to 800,000.
0: Yeah, that's not as much as I thought it would
2: be
0: either.
2: No, I thought it'd be over a million as well.
1: Yeah, I thought it would easily be that. But fans will find out just how high the bidding will go. It happens December 7th.
0: Yeah, right before Christmas. Great.

0: So if you guys need to get me something for Christmas, I want the Thriller jacket. None of the other stuff. The Thriller
1: the
0: jacket.
1: The Thriller jacket.
0: And last, if you care at all about Sydney Sweeney, apparently we have discovered who she's related to, and this should be a very obvious celebrity.
2: Dolly
0: Any
2: Parton.
0: Guesses? No. It's not Dolly.
2: Who?
3: Okay.
0: Marilyn Monroe.
2: Oh, is he really? Like, is it close?
0: It says she's distantly related to Marilyn. And it doesn't say, they're ninth cousins once removed.
2: Oh, you know what I bet? I bet she's going to start letting the president hit it.
0: That is not an official part of the top three. That is a little Izzy side note.
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0: Electric with Izzy, Wade, and Chantel. And you know, normally on the show, we don't do a lot of sports stuff.
1: No.
0: Right?
2: No.
0: This is actually really cool. And I think this could definitely lead to something. ESPN announced that their broadcast of Super Bowl, whatever we're on, there are a bunch of Roman numerals. Izzy, I'm going to put you to the test. LXI. Any idea?
3: Is that, no, I don't know. 71?
0: I have no idea.
1: I mean, that sounds like it could be right.
0: It could be right.
3: I think L is 50, but it may be 500.
0: I was going to say, I don't think we've had 60 Super Bowls yet, and I feel like I'm about to have a man card taken away.
3: L is 50.
0: That. Okay.
3: So it's 61.
0: Is it? 61?
3: Yep. LXI? Oh, wow. Yep.
0: 61. I'm wrong, man. I'm wrong. But ESPN, Disney Plus is going to air the Super Bowl this year as well. This is going to be a first for them as far as Super Bowls go.
1: There you go, Izzy. You have another platform to watch it
0: Yay.
1: On.
0: I think that's, not your stroke stuff, you know, notwithstanding. Because I know Super Bowl is a hard time for you.
2: It's not just because of the stroke. The Super Bowl is always a bad time. That whole week.
0: Yeah. But this, you know. I think this will be fun, though.
3: You think it'll be Mickey Mouse? Like commentating?
0: Dude, wouldn't that be awesome?
4: He's got that ball. He's running towards those big tees.
0: How is this Mickey better than anything else?
1: I don't know. I didn't think anything could beat Danny. It's been a while since he's done Mickey.
0: It's better than Danny. I do believe.
3: My niece made me get good at that. She's always like, hey, Mickey, now, funny, do it. And she snapped her fingers at me.
0: Are her and Riley friends?
3: Probably.
1: You do use the same voice for both of them. Hey, now, do it.
3: Hey, now.
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4: Traffic.
5: Real-time traffic if you're on the Virginia side this morning. Seems to be running pretty smooth. I don't see any accidents anywhere. Today's high, 80. Sunny skies tonight, 54. Tomorrow, we'll see 81 and sunny. Right now, it's 52.
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0: Wade and Chantel. It is officially time to break the bank where you could win up to $1,000. Maybe you shouldn't be that greedy. Good morning. Who is this?
1: Hey, Izzy. It's your friend Cody.
2: Cody! Cody,
1: You know, heading to work.
2: Now, do you want to say where you work, or are we keeping that a secret? I know where you work, but do
3: I know
2: you
3: where
1: well,
3: you work.
1: I actually changed work. I actually changed jobs.
2: are you happier at your new place?
1: I am. So Rural King was just like about an hour and 15 minutes away one way, and now I live in Duffield, and I live 5 minutes away.
2: What do you do now? Can you say, or do you want to keep it secret? Because you might win some money.
1: No, I'm assistant.

0: manager at Family Dollar.
1: Yay!
2: Nice.
1: Family Dollar!
3: All
2: right.
3: No baby chickens.
0: No baby chickens.
2: Oh, Cody. Cody, do you know how to play Break the Bank, brother?
0: I do. Yes, sir.
2: All right. I'm going to send you these numbers. You're going to tell me when to stop. We don't know how greedy you should be until it breaks. So don't let that bank break. You got it?
0: Yes, sir.
2: All right, homie. Here it comes.
4: $10. $20. $30. $40. $50. $60. $70. $80. $90, $100, $110, $120,
2: $100. Oh, Cody, $120? Good for you, yeah. Cody. Okay, it could have been. Are you ready? $150.
0: Yeah.
2: You pretty much got it all. Good job, Cody.
0: That's awesome.
2: What are you going to do with this money, man?
0: I don't know, to be honest with you.
2: Well, you go out and buy you some chickens because I know you miss them.
0: Yeah, that's what I'll do.
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0: Wade and Chantel, and it's time for
1: Dumb Criminal.
0: This did not happen in Florida. And I don't think it's a state we've had a dumb criminal from, at least in a while, if ever.
2: Maine.
3: Arkansas.
0: No.
2: New Hampshire.
0: Sort of Midwest, sort of.
2: Oh. Minnesota?
0: You're getting close.
3: Massachusetts?
0: Starts with an I.
3: Iowa?
2: Massachusetts is not in the Midwest. What is going on?
3: I don't know geography.
2: I'm done with you.
3: It was Iowa?
0: It's Indiana.
2: Oh, okay.
0: There's a 67-year-old woman there who impressed me. I saw the video yesterday, and she was impressive. And she was drunk on top of that. She got a DUI, and she got caught because she was doing donuts on the front lawn of a courthouse.
3: Oh, I saw that video, too.
0: Did you see that?
2: That's the epitome of dumb criminal.
0: Yeah, this happened Monday in the middle of the afternoon. She tore up the lawn pretty bad, and it was all caught on surveillance video. The police, they shared the footage, and the caption said, "If you've had a few too many margaritas with dinner, please don't get behind the wheel, and definitely don't do donuts on the courthouse lawn." In addition to this DUI, Lorraine is reportedly facing numerous other charges. Her name is Lorraine. I got to see what Lorraine looked like. Oh, she a drunk. I hate to say it like that, but she is. She is.
2: What gave it away? I just want to know what you're...
0: It's, okay, so very thinly drawn on eyebrows. That's okay. Number one. She has, you know how I have the BiPAP marks on my face?
2: Yes.
0: Yeah, she's been using a BiPAP every day 24/7 for about 38 years.
3: Oh, she got the flaps too?
0: Yeah, she got the flaps. As a matter of fact, I think there's some alcohol in those flaps.
3: She hiding a shot in there.
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0: It's Electric with Izzy, Wade, and Chantel. And all right, Wade, we're flipping the script today. Are you ready?
1: I'm ready.
0: I'm going to give you all a nearly impossible quiz.
1: Nearly impossible quiz. Let's go.

0: Brown. Not sign.
1: No.
2: Okay, I don't know it then.
1: Oh, really?
0: What is it called?
1: Octothorpe?
2: Oh, I've heard that, but I couldn't remember it. Oh. Yeah.
0: I almost said tic-tac-toe board just to be everybody.
3: What, the tic-tac-toe board?
2: I started to yell at
1: Amazon. Oh, yeah, correct. All right, now take a look at your wrist. What are those creases across the inside of your wrist called?
0: History. Signs of being single. What are they called?
2: I started to say Izzy's flaps.
0: Yeah, more flaps than I have.
1: When I read creases in this one, I was like, I hope it's the ones on your face. That would
0: be hilarious. What are these called?
1: A Reseda.
0: A Reseda?
2: That was in that Tom Petty song. A girl lived in Reseda.
0: Oh, that's right. Hey, girl.
2: Free falling.
1: Now, this one, Wade, since you're all into the exercise stuff right now, what's the crisscross texture on weight bars that help your grip?
2: Is it something to do with waffle?
1: No.
2: Okay, I don't know then.
1: Knurling. Mm. It's the knurling, whatever that is.
0: It's that crisscross pattern on the weight bar that helps you get your grip. That's what it is. You just said it. I don't know why you forgot already.
1: Izzy's not allowed to play anymore. Okay, the pale half moon at the base of your nail. Huh.
0: What? I don't know. What is that called?
1: Oh, that's cool. Huh. Lunilla.
0: Oh.
2: Should you have them on all your nails? Because this one thumb doesn't have one. Is that bad?
1: Doctor? Is there a doctor
2: Am
1: listening?
2: Am I going to die?
1: Should all your nails have a lunula?
2: All of them have it except that thumb. It's my left thumb.
1: Well, that's weird. I think there's something wrong.
2: I'm concerned.
1: Well, hopefully this is what it is. Hopefully there's a smooth area between your eyebrows. What's that called?
0: I had to pet it and make sure I didn't have a monobrow.
1: All three of us just started rubbing it between our
0: We're petting ourselves.
1: Eyebrows.
0: What is that called?
1: Glabella.
0: A glabella.
1: A glabella.
2: Are you sure you're saying these things right?
1: No. It could be a glabella.
2: I don't know. It just sounds weird.
1: And then last, these are the tiny beads that make up a raspberry.
0: What are they called?
1: They're little drooplets.
0: Drooplets?
1: Doesn't that sound adorable? Look at those little drooplets.
0: It sounds like something when you have a stroke, they come in and say, listen, you're going to have drooplets from now on. And I can say that. I've had a stroke.
1: I thought you were going to be like, we need to look at your drooplets.
0: Oh, I like that too. Hey, get your drooplets off the dinner table. We eat in here.
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6: Traffic.
7: Real-time traffic is running smooth this morning. I don't see any accidents across the Tri-Cities. Today, 80 for the high. Tonight, 54 for the low. Tomorrow, 81 and sunny. Rain by the weekend. And we're at 55 right now with Harry Styles.

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1: An inmate arrested within minutes after he left the old section of the Sullivan County Jail Wednesday morning. Around 11 a.m., a deputy saw a male inmate acting suspiciously, followed the inmate, and additional deputies responded to assist. The inmate, 20-year-old Hebram Alberto, taken into custody by 11:15 a.m. in the 1500 block of Highway 394 in Bluntville. The Sullivan County Sheriff's Office said in a statement that at no time was there any danger to the public. Attorneys representing convicted sex criminal Sean Williams in his North Carolina federal trial seeking another delay. This as the Supreme Court this week declined to take up an appeal of Williams' 95-year sentence issued in Tennessee federal court. Williams' defense attorney now asking to delay the trial on child porn possession to March of 2027. And road closures will happen on Carroll Creek Road this Saturday and Sunday east of the Kinch Landing boat ramp entrance at Wing Deer Park for a bike race. On Saturday, closures are expected to occur intermittently from 12:30 p.m. till 4 p.m. near the Kinch Landing boat ramp. On Sunday, Carroll Creek Road will close between Johnson City Fire Station 9 and the Kinch Landing from 8:30 a.m. till 3 p.m. Officials suggest Timberlake Road as a detour for area residents, and those who cannot avoid the area should expect some delays. More with Izzy Hill and Chantel coming up.
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0: District with Izzy, Wade, and Chantel. It looks like McDonald's is going to be rolling the dice.
1: McDonald's, huh?
2: That was McDonald's. Like a mix of Madonna and McDonald's.
0: Yeah. McDonald's.
1: You want to come down McDonald's. Here and eat at McDonald's? No, I do not. No, thank you. Sean Penn? Nope.
0: So, if you remember, between 89 and 2001, they had Monopoly out, right?
1: Yeah.
0: Everybody was trying there to get, you know, game pieces.
1: Wasn't
0: you
1: could win
0: up to $1 million.
2: They just did that like last year, too.
0: What's crazy is a security employee that was responsible for protecting the winning game pieces
3: was cheating.
0: Stole the biggest prizes for himself. He helped rig the game.
3: Yeah, cheating.
0: $24 million fraud scheme.
3: Cheating.
0: So now McDonald's is trying to bring it back. They're going to bring it back. The prizes are going to range from free food on the web to $1 million grand prize. Supposedly, that guy's not involved this time. he's still in jail, I believe.
2: You're probably more likely to get a free fry, but, you know.

0: I was going to say a free fry or a, what's the other one that was really a free Big Mac?
1: Oh, I love a Big Mac, no meat.
2: That's not a Big Mac.
0: That's just bread.
2: That's just big bread with some
1: cheese and the sauce.
0: That's big bread.
2: Thousand Island on it.
1: I love Thousand Island.
2: Then why don't you just do that at home and save yourself a trip?
1: It's not the same. You got to have the Mickey D's special sauce.
2: I'm angry at this whole conversation now.
0: It's just Thousand Island, though, isn't it? I mean, it's not. Like
1: they don't call it Thousand Island. They call it Big Mac sauce.
0: Yeah, but isn't it the same thing?
1: Mm-mm.
2: Is it still because of what your brother told you about the meat? Is that why you won't eat it? Okay.
1: I've never.
0: It's odd that you won't
2: let that go.
1: I made it 32 years, and at this point, it's just principle.
2: This is why when you are offered that job as a referee in the NFL, they were like, no, because you'll be throwing flags on plays that happened in 88.
0: That's fair.
2: 88, holding.
0: It's fair.
2: 97, face mask.
1: I'm impressed you're using these terms, honestly.
2: 2024, called me fat.
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0: It's Izzy, Wade, and Chantel, and it's a Think of Me Thursday.
1: Think of us all so that we may make it to Friday.
0: I want to tell you about some good news, and this is awful because...
1: Good news shouldn't be awful.
0: Well, okay. There's the two oldest men in the world. They just celebrated their birthdays on the very same day. João Marinho Neto of Brazil turned 114, and Australia's Ken Weeks turned 113, and they posed for pictures with birthday cards honoring each other's big day. Mr. Neto is one of only 9 men in history confirmed to have reached age 114. Here's the thing. One of those dudes looks like he's doing a weekend of Bernie's thing. Like, he not holding the sign very well, and he just, I don't think.
1: He's 114.
0: Well, the other dude is holding his up, and he looks, you know,
1: he's a year younger.
0: Yeah.
1: You don't know what happens between 113 and 114.
0: I feel like the 113 cat is not there. I feel like he's doing some Weekend at Bernie's thing to win this.
1: Wait, is it the younger one that looks bad or the older one?
0: It's the younger one that looks bad.
1: Oh, well, that's shocking.
0: Don't live in my house when I'm dead.
2: What's supposed to be worse, city miles or highway miles?
0: City miles.
2: City miles. Yes. He's got some city miles.
0: Yeah.
2: And the other dude's got highway miles.
0: Yes. Yes.
1: I am curious. I'd love to interview him. Be like, I have some questions.
0: You'd have to hurry up and do it. You'd have to hurry up. Be the fastest.
2: I don't think you'd make it across the world.
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0: Izzy, Wade, and Chantel, and we're going to shut down a Thursday.
1: You know, it's our favorite day of the week.
2: Throwback Friday.
1: Heck yeah.
0: Yeah, we're going to do that tomorrow. Friday morning throwback. We'll kick that off at 7 a.m. Do you guys, I know you guys sometimes have a special day.
1: No, nothing. Nothing.
2: Nothing in
1: particular.
2: It's all
1: you, baby. It's all you.
0: I know what you mean. Yeah, I got you. Who's going to pick the song, the first song?
2: Whoever texts first.
1: You got any suggestion?
0: No, I don't have any off the top of my head.
1: Anything you want to hear tomorrow?
0: Yeah.
1: But you can't play?
0: Yeah. Oh, there's all kinds I want to hear. I want to hear Jermaine Stewart, "We Don't Have to Take Our Clothes Off."
1: All right, we'll play it tomorrow.
0: Okay. All right. I'm going to call you and be like,
1: You call us tomorrow morning, first thing. You can kick it off.
0: Okay. All right. All right.
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2: We've got sunshine today, high near 80. Increasing clouds tonight, low 54. Mostly sunny tomorrow.

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5: good. Izzy, Wade Hill, and Chantel in the morning.
6: Overweight men had a 46% lower risk of dying during the study than men considered normal weight. Men who were mildly to moderately obese had a 51%.
7: Hold on. What was that all about? You made it sound like it's some, you're at some rap concert and somebody's like, where are my fat people that say obese?

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94.9. Keep in mind, we're going to have road closures near Winged Deer Park this Saturday and Sunday for a big bike race. You can grab that story now. 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

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So last night I did a thing. My youngest daughter and I, we went to go see Olivia Rodrigo in Charlotte. So I'm drinking all the caffeine today. But I want you to keep in mind, she's got another show coming up tonight at the Spectrum Center in Charlotte. And if you're on your way to said show today, you might want to leave early. There is so much construction on I-81, on 77, and GPS is not always your friend. Let me just go ahead and tell you that. It might say there's a faster route. Do not trust it. We'll be back on these little twisty-turny roads at like 2 o'clock in the morning, and it's not good. Dexter and the Moon Rocks, freaking out.

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7: We got sunshine today, high 80. Increasing clouds tonight, low 54. Mostly sunny tomorrow, high 81, low 57. And then it looks like rain, possibly a thunderstorm for your Saturday. Breezy with gusts as high as 30 miles per hour. High 72, low 60. Teddy Swims, Mr. Know-It-All.

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And did you know that this time, that jackpot could go all

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1: Tri-Cities weather.
2: We got sunshine today, high 80. Increasing clouds tonight, low 54. Mostly sunny tomorrow, high 81, low 57. It looks like rain, possibly a thunderstorm this weekend, and breezy gusts about 30 miles per hour. High around 72, low 60.

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3: 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What you doing today?
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3: Well, girl, you don't gotta brag. 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
2: Well, thank you.
3: All right, so you're calling number 19. 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
2: Ooh.
3: So I'm gonna tell you, we've got tickets to Ed Sheeran in Charlotte, October 17th. Jonas Brothers in Charlotte, October 13th. Cat's Eye, also in Charlotte, October 20th. Teddy Swims in Nashville, October 16th. Lil Wayne in Knoxville, that's happening October 23rd. And Doja Cat in Charlotte, November 18th.
2: Okay, Lil Wayne was the 23rd in Knoxville.
3: Yep.
2: Gosh, I'm looking at my calendar. Thank you so much. I think I'll go with Lil Wayne on the 23rd.
3: Good choice. Yeah, I hear that show is just going to be off the chain, so I think you're really going to enjoy it.
2: I'm so excited. Thank you.
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I'm getting excited. 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

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We've got your chance to win up to $1,000. 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
3: Tri-Cities weather.
4: We got sunshine today, high near 80. Increasing clouds tonight, low 53. Mostly cloudy tomorrow, high 80, low 57. Then we got rain, possibly a thunderstorm for your Sunday. Basically rain all weekend. Wind gusts about as high as 35 miles per hour. High around 75, low 60.

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1: 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And if you happen to be going to that show, please be careful on the roads. 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
3: Tri-Cities weather.
4: Got sunshine today. Increasing clouds tonight, low 53. Mostly cloudy tomorrow, high 80, low 57. Then we got rain. Going to be breezy for Saturday. High 70, low 60. Benson Boone. 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

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We're going to have you a chance to win some tickets today, 4 to 6 p.m. at Food City off of Euclid Avenue in Bristol. I'll see you out there.

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Miguel, sure thing, electric, 94.9. I'm out of here. 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

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What up? Jason Reed in. 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
1: Traffic.
2: Drivers in gray, Washington County, Tennessee. You've got the latest alert. It's Interstate 26. We've got an incident at the gray exit. That's exit 13. A half-mile traffic jam. Your on and off ramps are crowded, and that crash is westbound. And drivers over in Morristown, be alert to TDOT workers. They're doing some emergency road work on State Route 34. That's in the Russellville area near Russellville Primary. It's Kevin Castle, Electric 94.9.
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If you're caller number 26, you get to pick your ticket right now on Electric. Here's Cameron Whitcomb. It is Kingdom of Fear.

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1: Well, I'm just getting off from work.
0: Was the day good? Rate it on a scale, 1 to 10. What kind of day are we talking?
1: It's an eight, man.
0: A solid eight.
1: Yeah.
0: Not bad.
1: Yeah, it's a good day.
0: All right, Savannah, you did. You get to play Electric 94.9's Pick Your Ticket, fueled by Food City, which means you choose the show you want to go to, and we'll get you a $50 Food City fuel card to get you there, okay?
1: Yes, that's awesome.
0: All right, you pick between Ed Sheeran, Cat's Eye, the Jonas Brothers, Teddy Swims, Lil Wayne, or Doja Cat. Which show are you going to?
1: I think I want to do Teddy Swims.
0: Man, that's a great choice. That is going to be a fantastic show down there.
1: Yeah.
0: That's Nashville.
1: That's awesome.
0: Next Friday night, Bridgestone Arena.
1: Yes.
0: Yeah.
1: That's awesome.
0: And more chances coming up with Logan just after 7 tonight. Whoa.

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2: Nice night, 55 tonight. High temp tomorrow around 77. Rain this weekend. Right now, 76 with Stella Lefty on Electric.
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2: For our newest alert, we go northbound into the border between Russell and Tazewell County on 19 southbound. They've got a crash in the Wardale community. State police on scene, and they do have the southbound lanes shut down. Over near the old Russellville Pike in Hamblin County, they're doing emergency road work on the AJ Highway near the Warrensburg Road intersection. And we're still posting that alert for Washington County, Tennessee, and Gray. Mile marker 13.6 on I-26. A multi-vehicle crash reported that is eastbound. It's Kevin Castle, Electric 94.9.
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looks like that tomorrow morning on Electric 94.9 with the Friday morning throwback. We'll kick it off with Izzy, Wade Hill, and Chantel around 7:10 tomorrow morning. And another chance to play Electric 94.9's Break the Bank, presented by Kia of Johnson City tomorrow morning for up to $1,000 around 8:20.

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Taylor, Patient Zero on the way this hour, plus brand new Temper City, Olivia Rodrigo, if you saw her last night in Charlotte. 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
1: Traffic.
2: Just a few more details, and that multi-vehicle crash will be cleaned up on Interstate 26 that happened earlier in the town of Gray in Washington County, Tennessee, near exit 13 eastbound. We're seeing delays form just above the State of Franklin exit, exit 19 on I-26 westbound. And construction delays are back on Interstate 81 in Greene County. You'll encounter those as you approach exit 23 in Bulls Gap near southbound traffic.
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was caught hanging in Dollywood with her two sons. She was under a mask, so you probably saw her, probably walked right by her. But you know it was her. She posted up a pic of her in front of the Dollywood sign. Man, I love it when celebrities visit Dollywood. It's so awesome. It's Electric 94.9. Let's get Rihanna to Dollywood. Rihanna would love

Jessica, and I'm out of Food City, Euclid Avenue, Bristol, Virginia. Why? Because I've got Electric 94.9's Pick Your Ticket, fueled by Food City. We're talking 6 shows that you could go to, possibly, and possibly get that $50 Food City fuel card, but you can't win unless you come sign up. Now, come on out here. I do have a few Electric 94.9 prizes, and they've got the deals at Food City. 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You need some Gatorade? 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We call that orange drink at my house. 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
10: Man, what a nice night tonight. Low is going to hit at 60. Tomorrow's temp around 78 right now. It is 77 at Electric 94.9. 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

guess your Thursday has been good. It is Electric 94.9 and your chance to pick your ticket coming up again, fueled by Food City, this evening with Logan on the night show. Happens after 7. Here's Kehlani's Fold It.

Food City. Hey, it's Jessica, and I'm out at Food City, Euclid Avenue, Bristol, Virginia. Come on by, because I've got your chance to sign up to win these tickets. Which show? Well, you get to pick it. That's why it's Pick Your Ticket. We got tickets to go see Lil Wayne in Knoxville. We've also got tickets to go see Jonas Brothers, Doja Cat, Cat's Eye, Ed Sheeran in Charlotte. We got tickets to go see Teddy Swims in Nashville, but you can't win unless you come sign up and take advantage of all the deals that's happening inside Food City. Did you know that this week is Spirit Week, which means this week, you can earn 2 times

and the individual ones. You need some coffee creamer because if you're a mom like me, you need coffee. And yes, we like cream. We like a little bit of coffee with our creamer, okay? Don't judge. 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
2: Traffic.
3: The construction traffic jam on Interstate 81 southbound in Greene County has been reduced tremendously. Just a few patches of some traffic, but you will encounter heavy traffic as you get off of the exit and go towards Main Street in Bulls Gap. An alert in Greenville, extended delays. It's on the AJ Highway 11E. That incident is eastbound. And VDOT has posted an afternoon crash over in Scott County, Virginia. Outside of the town of Nicholsville, it's on Route 754 Twin Springs Road. They do have lane closures. It's Kevin Castle, Electric 94.9.
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2: Three updates for you. Two of them we've already mentioned. One is over in Greene County near the Bulls Gap exit, and those are southbound near exit 23. The second is that heavy traffic we have over in Greenville. It's on the AJ Highway near Snaps Ferry Road and the Business Highway 11E bypass. Our third incident is in the Buffalo Mountain section of Johnson City of I-26. You will see delays eastbound. That's just below your Okolona Road South Roan exit at exit 27.
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0: Now, you guys been doing some shopping, got some dinner, and you come by to see me. Now, your mama signed up. She says she wants to go see Lil Wayne, but who would you choose?
2: Doja Cat.
0: How about you?
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0: Oh, Doja Cat's running here. How about you? What show would you pick?
3: Lil Wayne.
0: All right, we got a 50-50. Somebody's going to have to do a tiebreaker, so I don't know. Are you guys willing to do some chores and stuff around the house?
4: Yeah.
0: All right, so come on out. Mamas, you heard them. They're willing to do chores. Bring your kids out and say, hey, Merry Christmas, Happy Birthday in advance, and don't tell them that you got them for free. You know, you'll be the best mom ever. It's a win-win situation. It's going down now. 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

City. I've had a lot of people come by, say, hey, what tickets you got? I'll go ahead and tell you right now. We've got tickets to go see Teddy Swims in Nashville. Tickets to go see Lil Wayne in Knoxville. And in Charlotte, you can choose from Cat's Eye, Jonas Brothers, Ed Sheeran, or Doja Cat. 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
2: Traffic.
3: Delays in Johnson City are moving down the highway, but they're still within the vicinity of the Unicoi County line. We had some of those delays earlier, and those are eastbound. And your drive time, West State Street to Euclid Avenue to Commonwealth, about 2 to 3 minutes. That's in the two Bristols. It's Kevin Castle, Electric 94.9.
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Here's

Electric 94.9. So we've got Sabrina Carpenter's house tour, and Tate McRae announced that she is releasing a new song called Housewife next week. Is there going to be a remix? I want to know. Excited to hear it. 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
2: City's weather.
13: Looking like a low tonight around 53 and a tip tomorrow of around 78 in a rainy weekend. Got that hurricane that's going to spin up some rain this weekend. 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Here's Dominic Fike.

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1: Some Cat's Eye tickets.
0: Yeah, we are about to do pick your tickets sometime in the next 30 minutes. Cat's Eye and then also Jonas Brothers and Sheeran and a lot more too. Lil Wayne, Doja Cat. We'll do that in less than 30 minutes, okay?
1: Okay.

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1: Oh, we're going to hang out. 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
3: Tri-Cities weather.
4: Mostly sunny tomorrow. It's going to be up to 80. Then good chance of rain throughout the day. Saturday, 70 for the high. Too late for 94.9. 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

in Jonas Brothers, Cat's Eye, Teddy Swims, Lil Wayne, or Doja Cat. 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
3: 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Let your old car rust in peace at Wallace Kia of Bristol. 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New 26 Bristol Kia Telluride, shockingly low, $259 per month. Are you haunted by bad credit? 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We'll take any trade, and we'll pay you 125% of KBB fair market value toward a new Kia. 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
9: What? 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